0: Keeping it real, son.
1: That's right.
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1: I'm too sexy for my love. Too sexy for my love. Love's going to leave me.

Oh yeah, let me hear you sing it. 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Yeah, check it out one time. You know it's for real. Then transfer PR on your set. 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
2: 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Die besten Hits der Stadt.